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0: 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Ow. Named my firstborn child after a zinger. Yeah. Okay, maybe not. But the people on KFC's game show Don't Crack take believing in chicken to a whole new level. Insane challenges and, actual tears. The question is, how far would you go in the name of Cluck? Find out who really believed and who cracked. 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
20: History. Just something about you. Way I'm looking at you, whatever. Keep looking at me. You're scared now. Right? Don't feel me, baby. It's just Justin.

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Duke Dumont does hits me right in the feels. That is Won't Look Back on Kiss 3. Montel Jordan in there as well. How we feeling? We good? It is Wednesday morning. I'm Jake with your old school and anthems. Shout out if you are just getting towards the end of the night shift. This one should keep you going with a big smile on your face. Another Level. Freak Me, Baby. And Freak Me. It's Kiss 3. Freak Me, Baby.

0: 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Doing up the house you're already in? Holidays, new car, anything you like, 725,000 will go a long way. David was our most recent winner, and something happened.
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Wednesday morning, but it's all good. You've got Kevin Little on. Turn Me on Kistery. Things could be a lot worse. Right, I'm Jake, some of your old school and anthems. And this one right here, the artist is Zombie Nation. The song is Kerncraft 400. I know it's confusing, but that is the right way round. It's Kistery. Zombie.

0: a lot of good soundtrack songs, but this is one of them, right? It is All About the Old School and Anthems on Kiss Tree. We're heading towards 5 a.m. Before we get there, though, I'm going to squeeze in one of the greatest top-tier Kiss Tree anthems of all time.
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18: 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Tune into the Vans. History.
0: You got on History. I'm Jake Lannan of the Old School and Anthems for Wednesday morning. Hope you're feeling good. Let's get straight into it with Sweet Female Attitude and Flowers.
18: Play History.

Two-Step Genius from Rosie Gaines. It's Closer Than Close playing on Kiss 3. Eminem Without Me as well. And now this one. It's really hard to say the title of this tune without singing it, and I can't sing. Very much going to leave that to Miss Dynamite to do. Dynamite-y? Yeah, you can't say it without singing. I'm so sorry. It's Kiss 3.

0: and Bedrock playing on Kistery. Kistery. How would £725,000 cash change your life? You're getting yourself that first house, doing up the house you're already in, holidays, new car, anything you like, £725,000 will go a long way. David was our most recent winner, and something happened.
1: It was just a one-off. I don't know. I felt something in my waters.
0: He felt something in his waters. Are you feeling something in your waters? Get yourself into the draw. £725,000 is a guaranteed payout on Friday. It is tax-free and it is paid within the hour after you win it. 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

Entrance and Set You Free playing on Kistery. Who's having a rave for a Wednesday morning? I am. Rave for one right here. But it's all good. Right, coming up, I've got an icon of UK music playing after Outkast, Roses.

0: and Labyrinth playing on Kiss 3. Big anthem for Wednesday morning. You parting away? I know it's early. It's very early, but it's all right to have a little head nod, at the very least. All right, coming up, David Guetta. Kiss 3.
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You can have a listen to Jay Sean and Katie B, who have recorded some Kiss 3 All-Stars shows for us. Picked all the music, talked about why they loved it so much. Get on it.

0: Martin Garrix with Animals playing on Kiss 3. I'm Jake, and that is the last one from me. I'm out of here. Michael is on the way next with Kiss 3 Breakfast, and he's kicking off with the stick. Kiss 3.
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23: Well, we're hearing this morning that more than half of young people in England who aren't working or in education or training are living in urban areas. More than a third of so-called NEETs are in the 9 largest cities in the country. Stats show young people in some cities and large towns are more than 3 times as likely to be one of those affected. ASOS has said sorry to customers after confirming hackers sent an unauthorised notification to app users. It says it doesn't think any credit card details were compromised and it's looking into how it happens. Over in France, riot police have been firing tear gassed in response to clashes during another day of student protests. They've been taking to the streets there, joined by trade union members and other campaigners taking a stand about concerns around schools. They're not happy about things like crumbling buildings, overcrowded classrooms and a shortage of teachers. And captain Harry Kane says scoring two goals on a record equaling appearance milestone for England in their 3-0 win over the Czech Republic last night was a perfect night. He is now level with former goalkeeper Peter Shilton on 125 caps after the match at Wembley. Scotland let a half-time lead slip. They were beaten 2-1 at home to Slovenia. Keep up to date with everything Kiss. Just find us on socials. I'm Aileen O'Sullivan.
0: With Michael.
1: Jake, thank you. Good morning. Just before six is Kistory. We're at Wednesday. Yay. I'm trying to make that sound exciting, but it's very difficult.

0: Jay-Z and Rihanna run this town. History. Rihanna runs Paris, apparently. She was late attending an event at the Paris Fashion Show. She's been doing a lot of that this last week. Which meant the event had to restart after she arrived an hour late. And reality star EJ Johnson, who I've never heard of before. Do we know who they are?
1: They're a reality star from a show called Rich Kids of Beverly Hills.
0: Like, I didn't care when you said reality star, but when you mentioned the name of the TV show, I cared even less. But they clapped back and said, we didn't care to wait for her, but the show was beautiful nonetheless, which is nice. And then Rihanna just went, damn. That's her response, just damn.

0: Neo, Miss Independent on Kiss 3. Shout out to Archie. He's up because he's a new dad and he's had a grand total of 3 hours sleep. I notice how you don't want to shout out to your kid. You didn't mention your kid's name there. You're like, no, a kid doesn't get a shout out keeping me up all night. What are you doing? Shout out to Becky as well. Woken up before her alarm. Feels cheated. Oh, that feeling is horrible, isn't it? 0333 21 55 55. That's the Kistery WhatsApp number and phone number. Say hi. You can leave us a voice note there. I've got Kid Cudi and Crookers play next.
1: Kistery Breakfast with Channel 4. No phones, no comfort, no idea what they've signed up for. Apocalypse sounds relaxing. Stream the new series.
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One's Kistery Wednesday morning. Good morning. Jeremy Clarkson, he wants everyone to know that his pub was bought on land that used to be Dogger's land. This is the second time that I've seen him posting about it now. He posted on Instagram ages ago about a pair of underwear that he found in a lay-by. Now he's pulled up alongside a car that was suspiciously parked in a lay-by near his pub. He's like, what are you doing? And turns out the guy wasn't free to shake Jeremy's hand as he met him. And like I say, this is the second time that I've seen Jeremy Clarkson in the newspaper talking about how his pub is a former Dogger's site. Does he want us to know? Is he advertising it? Is that what's going on?

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1: Oh my God, I'm shaking.
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0: Christmas dedicated to her, pretty much. She had a whole night on Dancing in the Stars last night in America. Why do they do it on a Tuesday night in America? We've got Strictly. It's a big Saturday night primetime thing. They're just like, eh, Tuesday, we'll stick it on. It was Mariah night, and Tatiana Ali, who used to be in Fresh Prince of Bel-Air back in the day, did a jazz version of that song.
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0: bands bringing four HBCU marching bands across Virginia and North Carolina, happening at the Dick Price Stadium, October 18th, all part of Missy Elliott Day celebration. So we have Mariah having a whole Tuesday night. Missy Elliott's got a whole day of celebrations, right? Verses, how did they work?
1: I think they're all right. Should we start with your one first?
0: Go.
1: See how they are. So here is yours.
2: But they never went in the first shit.
0: That's all right. I'll give that a 7.
1: And me.
2: But they never him in the first shit.
0: Nah, you're a rubbish. Every single time Missy Elliott work, it comes on. We're going to play that.

0: I'm actually surprised we haven't done a remix of Make Me Wanna, Make Me a Winner. You Make Me Win at once, 700 grand. I haven't figured it out yet. I'll do it when it's not live on the radio,
1: all right?
0: Thanks. 725 grand this Friday on Make Me a Winner. Are you in the draw yet? You've had plenty of opportunities. 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
6: And now, the weather.
7: Outside, gloomy skies, a persistent drizzle, and a chilly wind blowing from the west, north, east, and south.
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2: This is History.
1: Well, a death row inmate at the centre of a botched execution last week has regained consciousness in hospital. Krista Pike's lawyers say that she is awake and speaking after she was given two doses of a lethal injection in Tennessee. We're talking young people not in work, education or training next, as research tells us more than half in that situation are living in urban areas. More than a third of so-called NEETs are concentrated in the nine largest cities in the country. One in six of them live in London. The Prime Minister has said we stand with the Jewish community on the third anniversary of the October the 7th attacks. Andy Burnham is promising funding for protection at places like synagogues, schools and community buildings. It comes ahead of a pro-Palestine protest that is expected to take place through central London later. And in football, England captain Harry Kane marked a landmark appearance for his country last night with two goals in a 3-0 Nations League win against the Czech Republic at Wembley. The Bayern Munich striker has now equaled the all-time record of 125 England appearances. Scotland lost 2-1 at home to Slovenia. Keep up to date with everything KISS. Just find us on socials. I'm Aileen O'Sullivan.

0: Michael.
1: Legend of news, Aileen, back later on. Good morning. Just before 7 o'clock is Kistory. Harry Kane scoring another couple last night. He's so good, isn't he? Always scoring goals to the point where it's boring. It's just goal, goal, scored a goal, goal.

strike, you sure do. Kistery, very early heads up that we're back to the 90s for the class off this morning. Not telling you specifically which year, but it's a good one. Come on! That's from 9.

He's for the class off this morning. Not telling you specifically which year, but it's a good one. Come on. That's from 9. So Harry Kane with a couple in an England 3-0 win last night. Scotland losing 2-1 to Slovenia. And that wraps up the international break that has been going on way too long. 3 weeks. Oh, my God. So we're back to club football this weekend.

0: last time I wrote LMFAO and I wasn't talking about them. Like, laugh my flippin' bum off. That's not LMFAO. Yeah, I know, whatever. Steph and Kate and Brighton, they're loving that this morning. Window shaking, driving to work. If you weren't driving, there would be shuffling going on, right? Claire, Tom, Reese, and all the carpet crew, they're locked in this morning. Jonah, morning, Michael. It's Wednesday. I'm looking forward to the weekend already. Bosh, are you Big John? Big Jonah? I've been on that since, like, the dread kicked in at lunchtime on Sunday, so I'm with you, Jonah. Don't worry about it. 0333 21 55 55. History, what's that?
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Deimos, Armin van Helden, professional widow. It's got to be big. It's Kistery. Good morning. Were you here on Friday where I was like, I'm going to voice note Ed from the Wide Boys and see what time he gets up? And we didn't hear from him before the end of the show. It was about 10:30, by the way, just in case you're wondering.

0: couple of weeks. If you're a Hollyoaks fan, you'll know that Kiss were in Hollyoaks all last week. But an even bigger storyline is that Steve's been missing. And this week on Hollyoaks, the search reaches its dramatic climax. Where is he? Is he going to be found? Thanks to the Hollyoaks storyline around Steve going missing, you can win an inappropriate still off-grid weekend getaway, plus win some cash and get a Hollyoaks set tour as well. 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Eminem coming up in a little bit.
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3: 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Alex Horton says ridiculous tasks. Adults willingly embarrass themselves. 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

He's recently been selling his merch at New York Comic Con. 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

0: Hayley Williams, Airplane, some Kistry, an incredible 725,000 this week. You get it?
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0: Come on. 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
19: Well, starting off in France first, where riots, police have been firing tear gas in response to clashes during another day of student protests. They've been taking to the streets. They're joined by trade union members and other campaigners taking a stand about concerns around schools. They aren't happy about things like crumbling buildings, overcrowded classrooms and a shortage of teachers. Next, in death row inmate Krista Pike has regained consciousness and is speaking despite last week's failed execution attempt in Tennessee. Her lawyers say her case is medically unprecedented and say she's going to take recovery one day at a time. We've been hearing this morning that more than half of young people in England who aren't working or in education or training live in urban areas. More than a third of so-called NEETs are in the 9 largest cities in the country. Stats show young people in some cities and large towns are more than 3 times as likely to be one of those affected. And in football, Harry Kane scored 2 goals in England's 3-0 Nations League win over the Czech Republic on the night. He equaled Peter Shilton's record of 125 caps. Meanwhile, Scotland let a lead slip in a 2-1 defeat to Slovenia at Hampden Park. Keep up to date with everything KISS. Just find us on socials. I'm Aileen O'Sullivan.

the opposite of a one-hit wonder. You know those people who come along, they have one hit, and then we never, ever hear from them again. Well, Sean Paul now, including songs where he's lead artist, and there was also an era where it was sort of a running joke that it's featuring Sean Paul. Like, that was an artist itself, right? Because he's been the featured artist on a lot of songs. But he dropped a song last week, and that takes him to 115 official singles across his career, encompassing both his work as lead artist and featured collaborator. Icon, and we love him. Love this as well. This will get Wednesday moving. I know Wednesday's like, ooh. Not with Sash on Cor and Foie playing. History, good morning.

0: feels like I like James. James used to work here and do a show, right? And More Than Friends, we all know that banger. That'll be on Kiss 3 before you know it. We'll be playing that before too long. What was that, 2016? Yeah, it's coming. It's coming soon. But James Hype always seems to be able to humble brag every time he's posting about something on Instagram. It's weird. Even about his protein that he was talking about the other day. We haven't checked in a while on your protein goals. 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

A difficult job being Drake's representative, having to put out statements on his behalf. Latest job the representative has had to do is deny speculation that Drake's expecting a child with his former girlfriend Kesha Shante, who announced she was pregnant yesterday. But I remember Drake denying the previous one, and Adonis is eight now, so who knows who to believe.

0: summertime energy whenever you're hearing it, doesn't it? Yeah, summertime's cloudy and foggy and stuff outside, but okay. David Morales presents The Face of Needing You, Kistery. Back to the 90s on the Class Off from 9. Tell you more about that in a sec. Justin Timberlake at his best as an artist and at his worst as a human being next. Kistery.
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you know what? I think I've been able to style it out so far. Producer Matt had to dash off mid-show because of an emergency. So normally I would play you some clips of what's coming up on the Class Off. Because Matt had to dash off, I haven't got any, so I'll have to sing some. I'm not going to sing it, but 1996 is coming up on the Class Off. Think Robert Miles' Children. Think Piano Man, Girls Who Like Boys, Who Like Boys. Okay, I did sing one of them. 1996 on the

0: History. 1996 is the year we're doing next. Can't wait. History. And you might not be able to wait for this, because you might be like, yeah, I want to change my life. I want to get loaded. And you can get loaded this Friday. 725 grand on Make Me a Winner, tax-free, guaranteed to be going to someone. 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It's not just going to fall out of the sky. 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You can do that, right? So the text you need to send, the word cash, to 64100. 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Answer that phone call. And then 725 grand will be yours. 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
18: Well, first up, a woman who was given two doses of a lethal injection in America is conscious and speaking. After her failed execution last week, Krista Pike is on death row in Tennessee. Her lawyers say that despite severe damage to her arms, she's handcuffed and shackled to hospital beds. Classes across France are closed till Friday. It's after a wave of student protests across the country. Police there have fired tear gas and blasted water cannon to break up groups on the fringes of marches in several big cities, including Paris. Pupils have been joined by teaching unions now and parents calling for more investment into the education system there. Here, and police are pleading with people not to attend a pro-Palestine march in London later. Today's the third anniversary of the October the 7th attacks in Israel. The PM has issued a message to Britain's Jewish community saying, "We stand with you against anti-Semitism." And we have been hearing this morning that more than half of young people not in work, education or training are living in urban areas. More than a third of so-called NEETs are concentrated in the nine largest cities in the country. One in six are living in London. Keep up to date with everything KISS. Just find us on socials. I'm Aileen O'Sullivan.

Oh, come on, end it now. What a year. No, don't end it now. More. Okay, more coming up. 1996, on the class of scientists were interfering with our food and reproduction. Yay. Genetically modified food entered British supermarkets with tomatoes being modified. They removed the rotting gene from it. They also managed to breed a sheep called Dolly from a mammary gland. Of course. If at first you don't succeed, try and try and try and try and try and try and try and try. Because it took 277 efforts to successfully clone Dolly. Warren G.

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I get no sleep. I can't get no sleep.

0: Arena. 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

0: in the day, do you remember when people used to just make mashups in their bedrooms? And if it got enough traction, it would actually be released. Because that was this. Piano Man Blurred. Dropped in Ibiza in 95. Everyone loved it. Came out officially in 1996. Blur also approved their sampler Girls and Boys to be used, which was huge because we were in the middle of the Britpop era as well. Big up to Lenny, loving the 90s this morning. Damien and Christine, loving the tunes, dancing around like mad. Mad ones in the office kitchen. No work's getting done this morning, is it? Not till 10 at least. We're all about 1996. More of it coming up. Fuji's next.
1: Break it down. The class of
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mega anthem, Trainspotting vibes as well. Underworld, Born Slippy. I mean the film Trainspotting, not like, oh yeah, I'm on a train station. That guy with the weird camera thing. So one of the most iconic intros. It's 1996 on the class of Prodigy and Firestarter. The BBC initially banned the music video because viewers complained that frontman Keith Flint's intense, aggressive performance and punk look terrified children. And some

0: TLC and Creep on Kiss 3. It's 1996 on the Class Of. Manchester United were the biggest team in football in England. They did the league and cup double that year, winning the Premier League and FA Cup. Euros were hosted in England as well. Don't really want to talk about it because I think it was that year that the phrase, the three certainties in life, death, taxes, and the Germans winning on penalties originated. Germany knocked us out on penalties and won the Euros in our own backyard. It's kind of terrible. Maybe a winner info coming next.
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get in the draw now and win on Friday and then live happily ever after. 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

EMP, I love it. Genuinely. Loonies have got five on it. History, the class of 1996. An iconic year for movies if you're a kid. It was the year Matilda and 101 Dalmatians came out. And if you weren't a kid, Will Smith was punching aliens in the face in Independence Day. We already mentioned Trainspotting with Ewan McGregor. Not about trains. It's about babies crawling on ceilings. It was

0: are, what kind of experience you had growing up when music was activated in your soul as to which years are the best for the class of. But this, for me, one of the great ones. 1996. What a year! I was saying that like 50 minutes ago. That's how good this year has been. Worth the reload at some point on Rayo. It'll be there in about 20 minutes. A different year of Kiss's history. Tomorrow morning from 9. Breakfast back at 6. And Hattie's up next with loads more old school. Have a great day. Love you.
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11: This is History.
12: Well, first up, a woman who was given two doses of a lethal injection in America is conscious and speaking. After her failed execution last week, Krista Pike is on death row in Tennessee. Her lawyers say that despite severe damage to her arms, she's handcuffed and shackled to a hospital bed. Classes across France are closed till Friday. It's after a wave of student protests across the country. Police there have fired tear gas and blasted water cannon to break up groups on the fringes of marches in several big cities, including Paris. Pupils have been joined by teaching unions now and parents calling for more investment into the education system there. Here, and police are pleading with people not to attend a pro-Palestine march in London later. Today's the third anniversary of the October the 7th attacks in Israel. The PM has issued a message to Britain's Jewish community saying, "We stand with you against anti-Semitism." And we have been hearing this morning that more than half of young people not in work, education or training are living in urban areas. More than a third of so-called NEETs are concentrated in the nine largest cities in the country. One in six are living in London. Keep up to date with everything KISS. Just find us on socials. I'm Aileen O'Sullivan.
13: Juggle that. Ayo.
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14: Michael rolling out the red carpet for the class of 1996 this morning. What a year! All right, it's Hattie with you. Let's get back to the old school and anthems. Rihanna and Jay-Z.

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1: Tyre Cruise. Kicking off with 21 questions from 50 Cent on Kistry with the lyric, like a fat kid loves cake. I mean, if that's not good enough, I don't know what you want from me, to be honest. I'm trying my best, all right? Listen, we know Wednesday can be a slog. I was in the gym at 6 a.m. It was a 5:15. I'm nearly threw up on the ski erg, all right? We'll get through it together. Let me know how your morning is treating you. 0333 21 55 55 is where you can get me on WhatsApp. What is happening? Usual work nonsense to battle with? Something out of the ordinary you want to report on? Right now, let's do this. It's Notorious B.I.G.

0: Snoop Dogg on Kiss 3 for your Wednesday morning. Hattie with you. Now, when was the last time you were blamed for something you didn't do and you're like, hang on a minute, back up, will you? Get back in your box. Well, my sister messaged me last night, right, accusing me of stealing like two very small Tupperware bowls from her house at the weekend. So why would I do such a thing? Have you not seen the state of the drawer that all my Tupperware lives in? Why would I need any more stress to add to that situation? No, I did not. I was like, you know where they are? In the fridge where I left them. I made my brother a birthday cake, put some caramel sauce in there. If you looked, if you went to Specsavers, you would have seen the Tupperware. Little bowls in the fridge. What a mess. Here we
1: go. Mornings with Subway.
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16 years ago, Swedish House Mafia teamed up with Tiny Temper for Miami to Ibiza. 16 years. Yeah, it makes you feel old, doesn't it? Well, that is Don't You Worry, Child on Kistry. It was put out as like the second final single on the compilation Until One. And then it basically became like the biggest crossover record of its time. Cheers for having Kistry on today. Montel Jordan on the way. And if you're wondering, where did Beanie Man go? Well, he's still about. He celebrated his 53rd birthday recently. And he's put out a new album as well. But this is his 2.

0: Tell Jordan, this is how we do it. It's Kistory.
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0: So if you got a phone call on Friday worth 725 grand, how would you react? You would probably go absolutely nuts, wouldn't you? Your head would most likely fall off. Imagine getting everything sorted for Christmas. And not just Christmas, but further afield. Like, the rest of your life is just totally sorted, isn't it? 725 grand is guaranteed to be paid out on Friday's Make Me A Winner. It's tax-free. 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You win 725 grand. 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Do it now.

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on Kiss Jiffy Wednesday morning. So you know that Mariah is doing her Christmas time shows. She's back in the UK for the first time in like over a decade, I think it is. And it looks like there are no tickets left for the O2 in London. I mean, three tickets. You know how much they are? 180 quid a pop. She is making a little mint on that, isn't she? I did look at the Manchester dates as well. Yeah, £141 each. Think of what else you could get for Christmas instead of a Mariah Carey ticket. I mean, I'm not sure I'm going to part with my, but I really want to be there. Maybe it's the thing of being like, anyone who's asking you what you want for Christmas, just be like, oh, have you got 140 quid spare? Because I'd love to go and see Mariah. Put that on your Christmas list. It's Fade for you now on Kiss Tree.

0: on Kistry for Harry, the decorator, who's been in touch on WhatsApp. 0333 21 55 55 is where you can come and find me. He said, Hattie, I've got the volume turned on full while stripping wallpaper today. History absolutely slaps. Yeah, that's basically what we do. Like, that is the plan of action. And I tell you what, on Friday, you could be winning 725 grand. All the details on the way.
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1: 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Yes, you. Are you looking for London's hottest trending night out? Then you need a ticket to the Devil Wears Prada musical. With music by Elton John and based on the original blockbuster movie. It's fabulous. It's fun. It's all the fashion. And from October 20th, you can see me, Terry Hatcher, joining the incredible cast in the role of Miranda Priestley. 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That's all.
2: How's it going? Hattie with you. Wednesday morning, Bob Sinclair on the way, and we'll get on some Nelly. Whatever you're up to, come and say hello.

working on his cousin's house today. A shout out to Auntie Julie. Hello, Julie, how you doing? But I remember back in 2000 when Nelly released his debut album, which was then ranked as the 85th best album of all time on the Billboard Top 200 albums. Yeah, this was the lead single.

Usher and Pitbull on History, and Usher was celebrating National Golf Lovers Day. No, I didn't have Usher down as a golf kind of man. And not that I have like an image of somebody who plays golf. I mean, my dad plays golf. That's all I really need to say. But he kind of like gave his like life motto of it. He said life and golf are the same. Forward movement is progress. I mean, is that not the case like with anything in life? I don't know. Listen, I've got some Outkast on the way for you very shortly and some Nelly Furtado. You know what to do. Keep it history. And 725 grand could be yours on Friday. All the details.

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So is this something that you wish? Sometimes you're like, I wish I could erase that from my past. Like, yeah, you might be living your best life thinking, yeah, no regrets. But sometimes there are regrets, aren't there? Just like Justin Timberlake, he said he doesn't know how to apologise enough for his beatboxing era. I mean, it didn't age well, did it? But neither did those Ugg boots I had in 2003. Hence why I left them in the noughties, never to surface ever again. It's Senorita now on Kiss.

0: Friday, it was David's turn to win the money and make me a winner, and he was pretty happy about it.
1: Oh my God. I'm genuinely going to throw up.
0: Bless him. It was a good job he didn't throw up, isn't it? 725 grand is up for grabs this Friday. What would you do with it? How would it change your life? 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

I did on Kistry. Hattie with you. So have you seen this mad new show that is coming to Channel 4? Of course this comes to Channel 4. I can't quite get my head around it. It's called Handcuffed, okay? Basically pairing celebs who couldn't be more different, right? Whether it's like backgrounds, their political views, their lifestyle. Handcuffing them together for as longer than the other couples. Like the ones that stay handcuffed together the longest wins. I mean, some pretty divisive people on there, but surely they get a free pass to go to the bathroom or on their own. And they don't sleep in the same bed together. I don't know. We'll have to wait and see, won't we? It's bugging True Steppers and Dave.

0: with Fancy, and earlier on Kiss Me Right, I broke the news to you that the Mariah Carey tickets for a Christmas time tour are upwards of 140 quid. I mean, that is eye-watering, that, isn't it? Well, Charlie XCX, woman of the people, right? She has introduced some tickets for her arena tour, some limited ones that are around 16 quid, $20. I mean, she is a woman of the people, a good egg, giving fans basically more chance to actually get to see her. So, you're not absolutely breaking the bank. Freemasons on the way for you on Kiss Me, and even Gwen Stefani as well.
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0: Right, if you don't have History saved as a contact in your WhatsApp, what are you doing? Come on, you know what to do. 033 21 55 55, and then you can just fire me a voice note whenever you fancy. Let me know what's going on.

0: nothing. On Kiss Tree is a bit of J-Lo. Did you see her, right? Doing her best Tommy Shelby look. You know, for Peaky Blinders, she was like donning a flat cap at the Dolce & Gabbana fashion show in Paris. I mean, anyone else who tried, like if I tried that, I'd just look like I've fallen down a chimney in the 1920s or something. Do you know what I mean? Not J-Lo. Never. 0333 21 55 55 is where you can come and get your midday shouts. What is happening for you? Ariana Grande on after this on Kiss Tree. It's DJ John.
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0: Sorting out Casey on WhatsApp with some Akon on Kistry. She said she's got an interview at 4 p.m. currently behaving like a panicking pickle. Her words, not mine. You'll be fine, babe. Just trust in yourself. Hello to Jordan as well, who's working on a roof in the rain in Birmingham. Yeah, you know, we are in that like proper autumnal phase now, aren't we? I wore shorts this morning because I came straight from the gym and now I'm cold. It was my own fault, wasn't it? We got a voice note from Chloe as well.
1: I'm covering the office for my mum and dad this week whilst they're on holiday.
0: Mm.
1: And let me tell you, it's not for the weak. People are so rude. They just, no filter. Not even no filter, just no, they're just so arrogant. They have no sort of, I don't know. I haven't even got words for it. They're vile. They are vile people. And I don't know if I can cope any longer.
0: Welcome to 2026, babe. Yes, people can be vile. I'm sorry. I'll get you through with a bit of Alex Galdino on the way and some Florence and the Machine. Keep it history for the old school and anthems. That's all I can offer, I'm afraid. Here we
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It's Kistry. I got some Jay Sean on the way for you in a bit. 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Kistry All-Stars. 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The perfect thing to like put on in the gym whilst you're walking the dog on your daily commute or wherever, on site. 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What's not to love? Make sure you go check it out.

Floor anthem. It's Maloko. Sing it back on Kiss Tree. Kiss Tree. Okay, so how is your bank balance looking? Wednesday, the 7th of October. Payday's been and gone. All the bills have probably gone out by this point if they go out like the first few days of the month. It can be pretty stressful. October's a long old month as well. And especially as it's like getting dark, miserable. You just want to sit indoors, don't you? Like you want to maybe get the house sorted, get ready for Christmas, maybe plan somewhere nice to go on holiday, get some winter sun. Well, 725 grand, you could do that. And so much more. 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That's where you find phone entry details and all the rules for this network competition. Lines close, like they do every week, on Friday at 5 p.m. And then someone's phone will ring at random. The number will be picked, and if it's your phone that is ringing after 5 o'clock on Friday, you want to pick it up. £725,000 is no joke, and we will pay it into your account straight after the call. Text the word cash to 64100 right now.

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It's a big one. Room 5, Oliver Cheatham on History Make Love. So what have we learned today? Well, I don't want to be handcuffed to anyone, especially a celebrity I don't know. No, thanks. Also, Justin Timberlake, his beatboxing era is still haunting him after all these years. And Mariah Carey, yes, she is currently defrosting, but she is charging people a small fortune for the privilege. Good luck, because I mean, you might have to remortgage the house if you want to go and see her. House of Pain on the way after this whopper on Kiss Tree. It's Wu-Tang.

0: 1993, didn't know what hit it when that was released. House of Pain on Kistry. Right, that is me clocking off. Nice one for having us on. Don't forget, you can always listen back or get us on the move via the Rayo app. And if you've got a smart speaker in your life, like in your house, in your kitchen, in your workplace, just ask it to play Kistry and then we're there, like, all times. That's like your bestie, just hanging out with you. But sit tight, Ellie is on the way. She has got your back, all right, from 1 o'clock with all the details on how you could be banking 725 grand on Friday. Make Me a Winner is just going astronomical, like phenomenally large this Friday. If you want it, be getting your number in the draw. And she's going to get on some Eric Prince for you very shortly. And one of my favourite tunes of all time. Kind of jealous she's playing Milky in a bit. Have a great rest of your Wednesday. Laters.
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I'm in such a good mood today. I feel like I'm on top of the world. And these tunes are massively helping. And I really hope that you can say exactly the same thing today. I've got H2O on the way. I know you love that one. First though, let's just go back to our clubbing era, shall we? Oh, the good old days. Usher, Lil Jon, Ludacris.

0: what's been cracking me up recently? I've had a lot of millennial versus Gen Z content come up on my timeline, right? Apparently, there's one thing that the Gen Zs want to bring back. Those heels. You know what heels I'm talking about? The ones that had a giant platform underneath with a massive stiletto heel on the back. You remember the ones we used to go clubbing to with our bodycon dresses? Yeah, bringing back some memories there. Oh my goodness, do they really think they're going to survive in those? Mate, we didn't even know how we were getting home from the club. These shoes stayed stuck to our feet. We were like Bear Grylls in heels. They couldn't last 5 minutes. What are they talking about? Mariah Carey is on the way up next right here on Kiss3. We really paved the way, didn't we?
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and Justin Timberlake on the way on Kiss 3. That combination just worked so well, didn't it? For that, I'm going to play some TLC, Waterfalls. One of the biggest songs of the 90s. Apparently, the record label didn't want to release this tune. Can you believe that? TLC had to fight to get the video made. And Lisa Left Eye Lopez even sent a handwritten plea asking them to believe in the song. When they eventually did, it obviously became TLC's biggest hit. It spent like 7 weeks at number one in the US. Can you imagine nearly binning this banger, Waterfalls? What were they thinking?

0: that worked. Every tune they released was a banger, quite back then. It's Ellie with you on Kishtory. Now, we are giving away a whole heap of cash this Friday, and I want you to win it. Kishtory. And entering is so quick and straightforward. All you need to do is send a text in right now from your phone. 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And that one text needs to say the word cash and you need to pop it to the number 64100. It's that straightforward. A text will cost you £250 or you can actually get five entries for a fiver. Just text the word mega to 64100. Standard network rate supply. You've got to be over 18. Now, if you want to enter online, it's makemeawinner.co.uk. You'll also find the phone entry details and all the rules for this network competition there too. Lines close 5 p.m. this Friday. Somebody is winning the lot. If it's you, you answer the phone, you win the cash. £725,000 tax-free straight into your bank account. 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Text word cash to 64100. Missy Elliott is on the way, so get ready to get your free con.
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file this under Rome has had enough of the tourists. And yes, by Rome, I mean the actual place. Because it's getting seriously fed up with golf carts ferrying tourists around the city. They have become so widespread that the locals and officials are now calling for a crackdown. I had no idea there were golf carts around the city of Rome, literally ferrying tourists around. It's basically the equivalent of our very own rickshaws over here. And you know which ones I'm talking about in London. Covered in fur, yeah, ring a bell, covered in LEDs, blasting ABBA through Soho whilst they're just carrying tourists, what, 300 metres up the road. So Rome's got golf carts, London's got disco rickshaws. Every city clearly has its own way of annoying the locals.

0: 2 Chainz on Kistory. I wait for Jason Derulo to get played right here so that I can do that. Because you can't just say Jason Derulo. That would be boring, wouldn't it? Rosala's on the way up next, right here on Kistory. Don't move.
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utterly lovely that we've made it halfway through the week. Honestly, it feels like we blinked and it's Wednesday. Not complaining, I'm loving it actually. True Faith is on the way real soon. Let's get straight into Rosala on Kiss 3 first. Play Kiss.

you know, I love to try and help you win that pub quiz, yeah? Even though you might have to wait till the weekend for another one. But remember this, okay? Lumidi's Never Leave You, which is this song, obviously, was originally a completely different song. That song was called Honestly, right? Get that lodged in your brain, all right? Then her producer put her vocals over the Diwali rhythm, which is the same beat, by the way, behind Sean Paul's Get Busy. They had an absolute smash, and the rest is history. Have you kept up with me this whole time? Because, you know, you'll lose if you're not paying attention. Tina Moore is up real soon. Always.

0: Do you know what? I think there's one thing we've learned this year. Do not mess with Becky Hill. All right, and I wish Jack Whitehall would have got that memo before he did what he did at last year's Brit Awards, because he actually called Becky Hill a Weatherspoons Whitney. Basically, I know, taking the mick out of her Midlands accent and suggesting that, what, she was a bit less than posh? Well, Becky has not forgotten about it. Go on, Becky. And she's now put the whole thing into a song called Daddy's Range Rover, which is basically a diss track aimed at Jack. The track's going to be on Becky's brand new album, by the way, which is due on November 13th. Not long now, and I can't wait to hear it. Roger Sanchez is up next on Kiss Tree. Here
1: we go. Yeah, taking you through the afternoon with Love Holidays. 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
2: 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Time to get in the pool. You thought you were in Mexico.

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Right, I've got Booty Love on the way for you. And just in case you haven't heard, Booty Love are heading to Drag Race UK. The iconic Noughties dance duo are going to be on the show this coming Thursday. It's for the girl groups episode, helping the queens with their vocals. So it's going to be very exciting. Get ready, all right? Because Booty Love, drag queens, and plenty of girl band energy shall be present. So to celebrate, here's Booty Love.

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I'm up in the party. I'm glad that I got you, and it's alright. You got you a partner. And

0: you might actually be able to go on a night out which doesn't involve you having to get up for work for the foreseeable future. How good does that sound? Oh, you know, work hard, party hard, or you just be partying hard. That'd be great, wouldn't it? History. 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

0: is when a Lidl going to use this very tune in an advert? Because it makes sense, doesn't it? Flo Rida, T-Pain on Kistory.
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0: Oh, Lidl, I love you. You know, it's been banned, though, from selling its copycat Birkenstock sandals in the Netherlands. A court ruled that they were a little bit too similar. And actually, Lidl could be fined £4,200 a day if they keep selling them. But you know what? With the cost of living squeezing every single one of us, there's a reason why Dukes are so popular. Thank you very much. Not everyone can spend hundreds on a pair of sandals, a hair straightener or a fancy fan. And Lidl knows this, all right? They've made their own versions of Dyson-style fans, GHD-style straighteners, and now Birkenstocks. Because sometimes, guess what? You don't want to spend £400 on the £400 version. You just want something that just does the job. Lidl, we love you, all right? Stay strong. Will Smith's on the way. Real soon, right here on Kistory.

0: Will Smith, Getting Jiggy With It on Kiss 3. You and me both know the moves to this, right? Remember, you just got to bend your arms up, fist by your face, give it a little wiggle to the left, wiggle to the right. Why don't these moves ever go viral on TikTok, all right? Because me and you, we'd be able to do that. As opposed to whatever people are doing on there now. I have no coordination with that, and I don't even want to talk about it. Ida Kaur up next.
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0: Yes, you. Are you looking for London's hottest trending night out? Then you need a ticket to the Devil Wears Prada musical. 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

I know you heard me say Fat Man Scoop, who kissed my hand one time. You were like, wait, how can she just tell us that and then not complete the story? It's a true story. Thank you very much. It was at a Kistry Live. Fat Man Scoop met him. Instead of just saying a regular hi, the man took my hand and kissed it. I felt like a Persian princess. I did.

0: posted such a funny video of her daughter recently. She was basically giving her daughter a Louis Vuitton bag and then taking it away. Every time she took it away, her daughter would scream and cry. Rihanna better get ready. She is going to be sharing absolutely everything with this child soon. The signs are already showing, especially the handbags. Rihanna is up next on Kiss 3.
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2: 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Ow. Name my firstborn child after a zinger. 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The question is, how far would you go in the name of Cluck? 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

with Tiny Temper. Now is your chance. His brand new album, The Night's Not Dead, is out next Friday, October 16th. But this Friday, remember, this Friday, he kicks off his UK tour in Nottingham. If you've already got tickets for that, I know how gassed you are. And also, he's included a bunch of signings around the country. So basically, if you do fancy a selfie with Tiny, clear your diary immediately. Mary Mary on the way. Here's Gala on Kiss 3.

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0: You're going to be hitting those if you're the lucky person that wins £725,000 this Friday. History. You should start practicing from now, to be fair. This Friday, we are giving away that cash, though. 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You'll also find the phone entry details and all the rules for this network competition there too. Lines close 5 p.m. this Friday. Somebody is winning the lot. 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Text cash to 64100 to win all of that money this Friday after 5 p.m. Black Legend is on the way up next, right here on Kistory.
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second on Kissstream. Did you know he's got a really unique link to the UK? Because Snoop is part owner of Swansea City FC. And when he finally turned up for a game earlier this year, he got a full Welsh welcome. He even hugged the mascot and went into the dressing room to speak to the players. Can you imagine that? You're about to play football and then you're getting a pep talk from Snoop Dogg.

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2: This is Kiss Street.
27: You know when you walk in this building, there's like three or four or five or six, I don't know how many little security gates there are, and you just got to go through one of them with your pass.
28: Yeah.
27: How many are there?
28: I don't know.
27: Do you reckon six?
28: Six.
27: Maybe?
28: One,
27: so have you got a favourite?
28: I do, yeah.
27: You got a favourite?
28: Yeah.
27: You got a favourite?
28: Of course I am.
27: If you don't go through your favourite gate, are you a bit weirded out? Like, things are bad luck?
28: Wait, this is so weird. This just happened to me. There was
27: happened
28: a woman in front of me.
27: On the way in.
28: And I had to let her go through, let the gate close. There's seven other gates, but I had to go through my one.
27: Oh, you did that? No, someone was coming towards mine and I didn't want to look as weird as you must have done.
28: I just waited there, let her go through.

0: just spent the first like 10 minutes chitty chatting about kids and how hard it is to be a parent
1: and charging rent and stuff like that.
0: Yeah, dull stuff. You don't want to hear it.
2: You ever heard anything like that, though?
3: Oh, yeah, I have.
2: You've heard things like that? Oh, yeah. I want to hear your story.

0: It's like, but ours is like, it's like autumnal out there. It's watery.
1: Did you smell the beef this morning?
0: Did I smell the beef?
1: Yeah.
0: Did I smell the beef?
1: Yeah.
0: I'm not that way, dude. What are you talking about?
1: No, no. So you, when the weather's turning, you open your front door and you can smell beef. And I got that this morning. I know
0: it's
1: the
0: not
1: bad
0: beef.
1: Weather's
0: it's
1: coming.
0: Not, what's that smell
2: what?
0: Called?
2: I've never heard of that in my life.
1: It's smell the beef. You know, it's all downhill from here.
0: Dude, it's not a beef smell. I've forgotten the word for it. It's when wet the grass gets wet for the first time in a while.
1: It's beef.
0: No, I can't remember what it's called, but it's not beef.
3: Bam Bam and Street Boy.
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0: solo.
1: So Nicola walked to the office this morning, needed a coat and umbrella, but it was raining that much. Left 6 hours later, needed sunglasses. Can the weather make its mind up, please?
2: It's bleeding weather.
1: I like the weather now like this. I like this little bit of... Yeah, man, we were punished through the summer with that crazy roasting that we all took. And now it's just quite nice to see a little bit of, like,
2: difference. Yeah, but you can see a lot of the smiles have disappeared on people's faces. When you're just sort of buzzing down the road.
1: I don't think people walk around grinning in the sun, do you?
2: Oh, they do. It's a vibe. It's a vibe.
1: I mean, there's an aura. But yeah, I don't think smiling...

0: Right. I've typed into ChatGPT, explain petrichor to a 7-year-old.
1: Okay.
0: Are you ready?
1: What are you saying?
0: Petrichor is the earthy smell that happens when rain lands on dry soil. Plants release oils that soak into the soil during dry weather. When the rain hits the ground eventually, those oils get released into the air. It's called petrichor. And that's your beef smell.
1: It's easier to say beef.
0: Right, petrichor. History. We got £725,000. We are giving it away in just over 2 days from now. On Friday at 5 p.m, we will close the lines. We'll make a call. Have you entered? You should enter, because this 10 or 15 seconds right now, this could change your life. £725,000 could all be yours. Like I say, Friday, 5 p.m, we close the lines. Select someone who's entered at random and make a call. If that is your phone ringing, answer. And if it's us, we will send you that money, every single penny. You're all right, buddy.
1: Excuse
0: bless
1: me,
0: you.
1: Sorry, mate.
0: It's all right. About a million people just went, bless you. All right. So, as I was saying, before I was so rudely interrupted. There is no tax on this money.
1: No tax.
0: Okay, so you're getting every penny because there's no rollover either and there's no sharing. If you win, get every single penny of that in your bank, spending ready on Friday. Here's how to enter.
1: Text cash to 64100. 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
0: When you sneezed, did you cover your face?
1: No, I've done it right in your direction.
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0: is guaranteed to win an unreal £725,000 this Friday.
1: Oh my God, I'm shaking.
2: I'm in shock.

0: in the 70s and I think maybe the early 80s, there was a show, if I'm getting this right, I think it was a guy called Shoestring. Am I getting this right? And he was a radio presenter that then was a private detective.
1: Really?
0: In the day, like he came off the radio and then he'd be a private detective.
1: You're thinking of Midnight Caller.
0: No, Midnight Caller, that guy was a radio presenter, but I don't think he was a private detective unless he was.
1: Maybe he wasn't. He figured things out, though.
0: Anyway, Rory's lost his bag. He suspects it's been stolen. He's walking around me just going, I just put my bag anywhere. Did you find your bag?
2: I did find it.
0: Oh, you found the bag. Oh, well, then there we go.
1: Mystery solved.
0: No need for, like, you know, street boy investigations. Where was it, dude?
2: It was on the sofa outside.
0: I knew it would be. I told you. First thing I thought. Fugees, Killing Me Softly on Kistery.

0: Yo, man.
1: Yo.
0: Open up, man.
1: Yo, what do you want, man?
0: My girl just caught me.
2: You made her catch you?
0: I don't know how I let this happen.
2: But who?
0: The girl next door, you know? I don't know what to do.
1: Said it wasn't you.

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16: The leader of the Conservative Party is promising companies wouldn't have to pay as much tax to employ under 25s if they get back into power, to try and encourage them to hire more young people. Kemi Badenoch's been speaking at the Tory party conference, where she also repeated her promise not to do a deal with reform. We're being reassured by ASOS that none of our credit card details were leaked after a hack yesterday. App users here and in Australia were sent an unauthorised notification, but the online shopping platform's apologised and says it's investigating. In sport, Mikel Arteta signed a new long-term contract, keeping him as Arsenal head coach till 2030. The Spaniard delivered the club's first Premier League title in 22 years last season. Arteta says the success they've enjoyed so far with him is only the beginning. And after making his festival debut at Reading and Leeds in the summer, Nepo baby musician Cruz Beckham's going to go on tour in the UK. He's the son of footballing legend David. His band The Breakers now have shows in Dublin, Belfast, London, Hull, Edinburgh and Manchester. Keep up to date with everything Kiss. Just find us on socials. I'm Ellie Kumar.
17: History.
14: Bam Bam and Street Boy.
17: History.
18: This is history.
17: Yeah, see? They're sorry,
19: there.
17: Mate.
19: Even the bloke says it there.
17: Yeah.
19: This is history.
18: History.
17: Not getting the message.

0: Okay, so this is a burger. Before we get into it, it's a burger. It's lots of mozzarella going on. And they're spelling it M-O-Z-Z-A, melt. So, mozza melt. But is that mozza melt?
1: I'd say mozza melt.
0: You say mozza melt.
1: Yeah.
2: But I'm saying mozza.
0: Mozza melt.
2: Yeah.
0: That's, okay, all right. And we're on.

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0: You have got until 5:08.
2: Oh,
0: cool.
2: Yeah.
0: Top.

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2: Georgia, guess what?
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1: Kistery.
2: Kistery, yes, you did. Why did you text Kistery?
1: To win £50 voucher for KFC.
2: You have won 50 quid to spend.
1: Yay!
2: I'm loving the accent.
1: Woo! Thank you. Bye.
2: See you. Bye. Bye.
3: Hello.
2: Yeah, mother clucker. It's Street from Kistery.
4: Do not did he? Can he? Is he even allowed to say that, Rory?
5: Oh, yeah, he is.
4: Okay.
2: Come on, man. It's chicken.
4: No, I'm hearing you.
2: Anyway, sorry. Who's this?
3: Peter Atkins.
2: Peter, it's Street from Kistery. Good news, son. You've won 50 quid to spend at KFC.
4: Peter, I'm really sorry he called you a mother clucker. I don't even know if that's allowed in the radio rules.
6: Hello.
4: Hey, lady. Who is that? Hi.
6: Hi, Debbie.
4: Anybody who'd phone me up with that kind of attitude would get hung up on straight away. So thank you for still being there, Debbie. It's Bam from Kistery. You've won 50 quid to spend.
6: Oh, amazing. Thank
4: KFC.
6: You.
4: Yeah, you're chickened up now for the... Hang on a minute.
2: Rob's... Hang on. You said lady. It could have been a geezer with an high-pitched voice. Do you know what I mean?
4: That was definitely a lady. Let me check. Hello? Is this... Are we talking to a lady?
6: Yes, I'm a lady.
4: It's a lady.
2: A bit presumptuous,
6: I've got a cold.
4: You sound all woman to me.
6: Cheers. Bye.
3: Hello?
2: Why, hello!
3: Hey, how you doing?
2: It's Street from Kistery.
3: How's it going? Good
2: 50
3: to hear
2: quid
3: from
2: to
3: you.
2: Spend at KFC, my son. Who is this?
3: It's Richard.
2: Richard, how are you feeling?
3: I'm feeling happy.
2: Winner.
3: I've got dinner sorted tonight.
2: Chicken dinner.
3: Winner, chicken dinner.
4: Was that your attempt at a posh accent, Street?
2: Yeah, it sort of went weird at the end.
4: It wasn't
2: there.
4: Good. That's what that was. Well done on the win, dude.
3: Thank you very much.
4: This is all thanks to KFC and their brand new Mozza Melt Burger.
2: And don't worry, if you missed out today, get to playkistery.com, click on the win tab for a chance to win the back-to-school bundle thanks to KFC.

0: £100 could be yours. That is a lot of money. Mm-hmm. A lot of money. And it'll be in your account, and it's spending ready on Friday, 5 p.m. We're going to close the lines. 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
0: How would it change your life to have £725,000?
1: Oh, mate.
0: What would that mean? Does that mean you get to resign? Maybe you don't like your work. Would you keep working? Or would you just, like, take a break, find something new in about a year or two?
1: Set up your own thing.
0: Could be doing that.
1: Yeah.
0: You could get your house, you get your car, get to your holiday. I mean, it's everything, isn't it?
1: It's all the things.
0: Okay, all the things.
1: All the things.
0: And every single penny, all yours if you win on Friday. 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Good luck.
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9: And Street Boy.

0: Anyone got anything? I got something if you want it.
1: Go on.
0: Okay, so it's a guy called Chris Brooks. He's a radio presenter. I've worked with him before.
1: I've heard that name.
0: Yeah. He's out in Essex somewhere, I think, these days. Do you know Chris Brooks?
1: I do, yeah.
0: Yeah,
1: not
0: Tom
1: personally.
0: Knows him. Tom worked. You know, Tom worked on this show. I think he worked with Chris Brooks at the start of his career. Yeah, anyway, so Chris Brooks has got a kid. His kid works for Aldi.
1: What, the supermarket?
0: Aldi, how do you say that?
1: Or the car people.
0: No, that's... Do you genuinely mean that? You're looking at me like you really mean that.
1: Yeah.
0: Aldi.
1: Your supermarket or the car people? You're laughing at me for.
0: You think I'm saying Audi?
1: I don't know.
0: They're the cars. Aldi, that's where you go for your milk.
1: What's your accent?
0: Right, okay. So at the supermarket.
1: Okay.
0: His kid's overpaid, accidentally overpaid. Hmm. And so Aldi send a threatening letter to the kid, member of their staff, demanding their £97.28 or whatever is the money.
1: Yeah.
0: They want their money back and they want it right now. And if they don't get it right now, in 2 weeks, they're sending in the heavies, right? They're going to get the debt collection agency in.
1: Okay.
0: So Chris goes on the air and he mentions this, right?
1: Yeah.
0: And he's like, you could be a little bit gentler. With your
1: calm down.
0: Hey, you know, it's your mistake. It's not my kids, all right?
1: You've got fortunes.
0: Chill your beans, man.
1: Yeah.
0: Chill out, will you? That sort of thing.
1: Yeah.
0: And he posts it. He sticks a thing on X. Captain Kirk.
1: What, from the Starship Enterprise?
0: William Shatner.
1: Yeah.
0: Gets involved.
1: Shut up.
0: No, I'm not kidding.
1: Shut up.
0: This is the wildness of the internet.
1: I thought he was dead.
0: 95-year-old, so nearly, but not quite. 95-year-old William Shatner gets on it and starts bollocking the CEO.
1: Really?
0: That's
1: so funny.
0: It's crazy. I love the planet at the moment. I mean, it's nuts. Don't get me wrong. Everything's a little bit about...

0: 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But this week on Hollyoaks, the search reaches its dramatic climax. Where is he? Will he be found? Honestly, here at KISS, we are sapped. Plus, do you want to go missing for a bit? In a good way. That wasn't a threat, I promise. We're not saying we'll make you disappear.
1: Digging myself a hole here.
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13: The Conservatives say if they get back into power at the next election, they'll try and encourage more companies to hire young people. Party leader Kemi Badenoch made a speech today saying they would cut down on the taxes to employ under 25s. ASOS is reassuring us no one's credit card details were leaked or compromised in a hack yesterday. The online shopping sites apologised, though, after app users here and in Australia were sent an unauthorised notification. In sport, Mercedes say Britain's George Russell will start from the back of the grid at this weekend's F1 Singapore Grand Prix. He's been given a penalty for needing too many engine changes this season. Southampton boss Tonda Eckers avoided major punishment for his role in last season's Spygate saga when his side were caught snooping on Middlesbrough before the Championship playoff semi-final. Saints were kicked out of the final. Today, Eckers has been given a 6-week ban by the FA, suspended till the end of next season. And IKEA is taking on the likes of Vinted and eBay for those of us looking for a cheap secondhand sofa or bookcase. The Swedish furniture company is launching their own secondhand marketplace. Keep up to date with everything KISS. Just find us on socials. I'm Ellie Kumar.
1: Back once again. We're going to have a problem here.
11: Bam Bam and Street Boy.
14: Hello.
15: This is KISS-tory.
14: I don't know.
16: Did she just let one fly?
14: Yeah, she keeps calling it KISS. She calls it KISS, it's KISS-tory. She calls it KISS, you know what she's going to get? One of them.

0: it's like, if you rolled that out today, would that just be a load of people just standing on a dance floor with their phone in
1: with
0: front
1: their
0: of their
1: phones
0: face?
1: Out.
0: Just like looking, just like
1: doing
0: barely
1: nothing.
0: Moving. Is
1: not
0: that what
1: dancing,
0: that is?
1: Not enjoying.
0: So listen, Jethro Sheeran.
1: Who?
0: Jethro Sheeran.
2: Oh, the cousin.
0: The cousin. So you know what happened? You might not know about this, Rob, because you're just not interested in anything, really. So Ed Sheeran and Macklemore.
1: Oh, they had a fight.
0: Are you saying Macklemore or Macklemore? Because I'd say Macklemore.
2: It is actually Macklemore.
0: And everyone's saying Macklemore.
2: Yeah.
1: Did they have a fight or something?
0: No, they did, Rob. They did, yeah. They had a fight.
1: Yeah.
0: Yeah, no. Listen, it's complicated. Okay. But ultimately, what it's meant is that Jethro, who is Ed Sheeran's cousin, has come out of the woodwork.
1: Okay.
0: And he's like, Ed Sheeran's a horrible person. He's horrible. And then this is the quote that gets me, and I love it. Because he's done an interview with Piers Morgan, this Jethro Sheeran
1: guy.
0: Who
1: cares for Jethro?
0: No one cares for Jethro. Jethro cares for Jethro. And I've got to be honest, Ed probably cares for Jethro, even though Jethro's telling everyone Ed's an arsehole.
1: He's throwing him under the bus here, isn't he?
0: Completely he is, right? Jethro quote, you ready? People think I'm jealous of him. Jealous of what? His looks? His guitar? Mm-hmm.
1: He's 200 million quid,
2: right?
0: Maybe the fact that he's injected joy into the world on a grand scale. He's got 410 million for it. I don't know. Maybe he's an icon. I don't know.

0: Genius.
1: Oh, thank you, mate.
0: Crystal Waters.
1: Oh.
0: On Kistery.
2: Yeah.
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0: every day, man.
1: And they're offering you a job. It's like, we've got a job for you.
0: It says, hello, we've got a job offer for you or something. And it's like, so I block the contact. And then the next day, it's the same voice, the same automated
1: different
0: voice.
1: Different number.
0: Different number. Saying the same thing,
1: offering
0: man.
1: You a job. Maybe yeah. They know something you don't know. Like, mate, you haven't given us an update on the doggy dog.
0: Oh, mate, he's brilliant.
1: Is he?
0: Yeah.
1: And big, getting bigger?
0: Oh, mate, he's getting massive.
1: Chewing you?
0: Yeah, puppy biting, but I think I've nipped it in the bud.
1: Okay, really?
0: Yeah.
1: Not doing that so much?
0: I had to have a stern word with him yesterday.
1: What about wheeze and poos in the house?
0: No, I don't do that no more.
1: Mate, I don't believe you.

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1: Bring it on.
0: In your tin, spending ready inside of 48 hours from now. 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
0: And then someone could win the lot.
1: Boom!
0: That could be you.
1: Yeah, man.
0: That could be you.
1: Why not?
0: What you gonna do with all the beans, man?
1: Everything.
0: What are you gonna do with the cash?
1: Or everything.
0: With the moolah?
1: Nothing.
0: Is that like a trip to Turkey so that now you're an 8 out of 10? Because let me tell you something, you don't need to go. Anyone with £725,000 cash in the bank, that's it.
1: You sexy. There's nothing you can't.
0: You're an immediate 8 out of 10, aren't you? You know the deal. Cash to 64100 gets you one entry for 250.

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1: All right, guys, we're already four episodes into You from Sharon Horgan. 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And if you fancy revisiting a classic, Sex and the City is waiting for you.
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0: Hey, favourite co-host, hit me with something. What you got?
1: I'm glad you called me favourite.
0: What you got?
1: So, husband and wife going through a divorce.
0: Uh-huh.
1: Husband
0: That's
1: sends...
0: a shame.
1: Yeah, it is.
0: They were so good together.
1: But it happens. Husband sends wife list of things that he sacrificed to be with her just to let her know he's feeling.
0: Uh-huh.
1: So it included, like, I had to work a 9-to-5 to be with you and I couldn't spend money on myself.
0: I got that. But he got the benefit at the same time he got benefit.
1: But what was the number one thing he said he sacrificed to be with her?
0: Oh, some other hot chick, I don't know.
1: Not being able to get

0: done for Wednesday.
1: Is that it?
0: Go and have an evening. We'll see you back here tomorrow, 4 p.m.
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11: Cheers, Bammon Streets. Justin Wilkes with 2 hours of massive old school tunes to drop Wednesday evening on Kiss Street. Let's get going.

0: such a happy tune from Fuse, ODG, Antenna. History plays Sean Paul and White Boys next. History. 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

breakthrough tune that made Basement Jacks famous. Red Alert playing on Kistry, the home of old school and anthems. You've got Justin Wilkes hanging out with you until 9, playing Christina Milian, When You Look At Me.

Pin. It's Destiny's Child playing on Kistery with me, Justin Wilkes, into this MJ Cole track from 1998 when Something Brilliant Happened. Buffy the Vampire Slayer debuted on Sky One. It's Sincere playing on Kistery.

0: Love it. Swedish House Mafia, Pharrell, and One, Your Name, playing on Kiss Tree. So uplifting. Stick around. Got another hour of banging tunes. More old school and anthems on the way, starting with City High next. History.
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0: French producer Mojo and Lady, Hear Me Tonight, Missy Sierra and Fat Man Scoop teaming up before that. Playing all the tunes you need to soundtrack wherever you're up to this Wednesday evening. You're with Kistry. Had the album on compact disc. I think it was the first CD I ever bought. This got played so much. Technotronic, Pump Up the Jam on Kistry.
1: 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And the jam is pumping. Look ahead, the crowd is jumping. Pump it.

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Did you rap along to So Solid Crew a minute ago? There's Flo Rida's Whistle, and this is Blue Cantrell with Hit 'Em Up Style. Well,

Van Dahl, Castles in the Sky, big festival favourite, playing on Kistry. Sabrina, one of the trio Mystiques, pulled some of her UK gigs, saying everyone wants to see them together. Is it going to happen? We have our fingers crossed.

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0: 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The Kistory continues next with Freddie. 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
0: It is Wednesday night. It's 9 o'clock. Hello, I'm Freddie. Kistory continues right now. Justin, cheers, mate, for the last few hours. We are going to continue the old school and the anthems with Jade and Nelly. Right now, though, back to business with this from the Body Rockers.
1: Play Kistory.

This was, you know, I don't think I ever really sort of thought about this, but it was J-Lo's debut single, 1999, so sort of tail end of the century. What a start as well, straight to number one in the US, launching her career musically, even knocking Living La Vida Loca off of the top spot stateside. It's Kistry, Fede LeGrand on the way after this from Deep Dish. If you have my love, this was, you know, I don't think I ever

school. 1999, so sort of tail end of the century. What a start as well. Straight to number one in the US, launching her career musically, even knocking Living La Vida Loca off of the top spot stateside. It's Kistry. Fede Legrand on the way after this from Deep Dish.

0: is B.O.B., Bruno Mars on Kiss 3, Benny Benassi, some Jagged Edge on the way for you next. Kiss 3. First, though, let's talk about Make Me a Winner. It's very simple. £725,000 could be yours on Make Me a Winner this Friday. 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
10: 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One of our pickles? 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
18: Push me. And then just touch me till I can get my...

What a dance classic. Fast and Small, of course, and Turn Around on Kiss Tree. My name is Freddie, with you on a Wednesday night. I got The Game and 50 Cent on the way. Timbaland and Nelly Furtado as well. This, though, Aguilera and Lil' Kim.

One of my absolute favourites. This is such a tune. The Game teaming up with 50 Cent on this track, which appeared on The Game's 2005 debut album, The Documentary. Both of them were part of G-Unit at the time, although things were about to go spectacularly wrong. They sort of fell out in a big way. There's lots of history, well worth searching up, but very much Carnival went off publicly when 50 Cent said in a radio interview once that The Game was out of G-Unit. And yeah, you've got to go and look into the history. Fascinating.

but it is quite empowering. I'll be honest with you, even though you sort of look a bit like Dracula, it's a bit weird. When you walk down the street with your collar popped, mate, it gives you a little bit of swagger. So if you want to just not care what anyone thinks of you, crack on.

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15: 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And anthems.
0: History. It is Kistry on a Wednesday night. My name is Freddie, hanging out with you at 10 o'clock right now. Let's get better. Let's get back into the old school and the anthems. Put your tea back in, Fred. Thank you very much. All right, let's get back into the old school and the anthems. Let's kick off now with a little R&B joint from A-Marie. This is One Thing, and do stick around. I will give you all of those Make Me A Winner entry details in the next quarter of an hour.

a former UK number one from the Black Eyed Peas. Mate, they were on fire at that point. An absolute hit factory. Just tune after tune after hit after hit. This is Kiss Tree Wednesday night. I hope you're good. Eminem incoming, Tiny Temper as well. This, the incredible Lauryn Hill.

0: Factory.
1: If you had one shot or one opportunity to seize everything you ever wanted in one moment, would you capture it?

0: taken, of course, from the 8 Mile film soundtrack, the Academy Award winning Lose Yourself from Eminem. Stay with us for Kevin Little and some Tyo Cruz. History. It is Make Me a Winner, though. 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
1: 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Old school and anthems. History.

Tyo Cruz around this time seemed to be just making hit after hit for both himself and everyone else as well. It's Kistry, the Pussycat Dolls on the way. This is Toni Braxton. I love a little bit of Toni Braxton. She is awesome, underrated. This, he was

the Pussycat Dolls and Doncha featuring Busta Rhymes. Brilliant tune that launched the Pussycat Dolls. Do you remember the video with them driving around in that beach buggy? It was so sick. Old school and anthems, we are pushing on through Wednesday.

Up like this, make sure you are back here tomorrow night, because when I do the show on a Thursday, I finish at 11 p.m. and then DJ MK is here with the Kistry Hip Hop Show tomorrow night, 11 p.m. Be back here on Kistry, 2 hours of essential.

0: released, of course, posthumously on his greatest hits album, Tupac and Changes, and it went on to be one of his biggest hits, and as I always say, arguably, commercially, his most recognisable tune, which came obviously after we lost him as well. It's kind of sad, isn't it? But what a legacy, what a record, what an icon. Sweet Female Attitude continues things next. A little bit of commercial garage on the way. It's History.
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11: There's nothing I love more than mozzarella. 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

0: Warriors. My name is Freddie, keeping you company all about the motivation through the escapism and the nostalgia of your favourite old school as we get back to business now with a little bit of Sweet FA.
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Favourites, Paul Johnson, Get Down, taking you back, proper late 90s dance nostalgia. You know Paul Johnson as well, I mean this was his big standout commercial hit, but he was a major figure in Chicago house.

social media entrance is grand. Red carpet rolls out, on the side they stand, worshipping you like a god, like a goddess. Somehow you remain modest. Flashbulbs pop, paparazzi goes wild. With amazing grace, you walk and smile. They answer to

0: you right now are so close to potentially winning a lot of money. History. 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

Brilliant record. If you go and watch the video as well, if you haven't seen the video for a while, you'll recognise a very young looking, very baby faced Usher. I mean, to be fair, Usher's barely aged, but he does look so young in the video. Right, Bob Sinclair for you now. Bizarre Inc. on the way after this.

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Very satisfying when you're playing The Weeknd and it is actually close to the weekend. I always feel a bit guilty playing records with The Weeknd in the title on a Monday. It is Old School and Anthems. It is Kistry. Let me remind you how tomorrow you could be winning 700 and

0: tomorrow, you could be winning a lot of money. And in fact, might have an extra little bonus for you. History. 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So look, why not? 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You've got two chances to win. Text CASH to 64100. Make me a winner.
1: 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Now, I'd do a lot for KFC. 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Ow. Name my firstborn child after a zinger. 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
9: 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I only went in to replace my mascara, but I just had to try a lip stain and a face cream and that hair oil from Social. And once I'm here, I'll just...
10: 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Throw it back.

Pitbull, the insanely talented Neo, Afrojack on there giving a bit of a dance flavour, and the contribution of Naya, Give Me Everything. Huge record, Kistry into the early hours of Thursday morning. Stick around, Sean Paul Temperature, Jason Derulo on the way. This is Just

Sean Paul recording this over what is known as the Applause Rhythm, which was produced by a dancehall producer. See, the thing is, within dancehall, like, the same instrumental or the rhythm can be used by multiple artists on completely different tunes, and that was what Sean Paul did with it.

TMC versus U2. The Whitney sample as well. I'm with you till 1 o'clock in the morning, then you got non-stop uninterrupted old school and anthems to help you break the back of your night shift. This is Sean.

0: Eminem, Dido. Of course, that launched the career of Dido because of the sample, but she was even in the video playing the fictional Stan's girlfriend. Brilliant. Right, non-stop, uninterrupted old school next. Have a good...
1: Love, Holmes.
2: Take this, please. Go. Go on without me.
3: Come on, Dave, get up.
2: No, Carl. We have to pay our weekly cash takings in before it's too late, and I'll never make it.
3: We can do that at the post office, Dave. It's over the road.
2: 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Ah, I didn't know that.
3: Yeah, they have all major UK banks for cash deposits straight into your bank account, and many are open late and on weekends.
2: Shall we stop for a cuppa then?
3: Yeah.
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